233, ripping out of another set. We heard from Piss Test off their self-titled EP, Babies. And before that, new stuff out of Edmonton from Lush Clod off their latest release, Lice. We heard the track Glory Mole. And before that, we heard from Drill off their release, This Is Not a Drill. We heard RX, Screamers. And before that, classic synth punk group out of the Bay Area. We heard the track Vertigo. And before that, we heard from the Freakies off a split they put out with Research Reactor Corp. A few moons ago, we heard the track Perfect Hair. Top of the set, new stuff from Surfboard off of Reality Star. We heard the track Candy. Hope you're doing well. It's 2:34 here in the afternoon. I'm going to do something funny and start the next set off with some Fear off of their classic release, The Record. We're going to hear their rendition of We Gotta Get Out of This Place here on CJSW.

0: 2:45 here in the PM. We just got out of a set, finishing it off with some Grotto out of Winnipeg off their latest release. I think it came out in January, Targeted Solution, which is fantastic. Also a great band to catch live if you get the opportunity to. We heard the track Lead Me to Paradise, and before that, Primitive Impulse off of Piss It Away. We heard Dogs Will Hunt. I can't say that. I can't say that without thinking Texas Chainsaw.
1: Hey, well, it's not like it's bad to think about that. What's wrong with that?
0: I'm just thinking about it all the time.
1: Music is my life. I don't know. I think of Texas Chainsaw. I think of Texas Chainsaw 2.
0: Yeah, Texas Chainsaw Massacre 2 is like your preferred.
1: Oh, that's my favorite one.
0: Yeah, tell the listeners all about it, because truly it is a treat.
1: Oh, well, it's a character-driven romp featuring the great Bill Moseley as a very notable character, Chop Top. It's more of a family picture because it involves the whole family. I wouldn't watch it with your own family unless you got one of those weird, cool families that likes horror movies. Mine doesn't, but yeah, I don't know. It's just a good time. Lots of notable lines. There's chainsaws. That's not different. But it's
0: otherwise it's a deviation from the OG. But They both rip.
1: They both tear with a chainsaw.
0: Tear that flesh to smithereens. Yeah. Dogs Will Hunt. We heard from Reducidos. El Sistema, name of the track, off a great release from them, Oppression. And before that, group out of Switzerland, Manic Depressive. They only put out like a single, I think. It had an official release. They only really did one, I believe, and it was a single from all the way back in 1983 that featured the track Zeitmaschine 1. Top of the set, we heard great stuff from your favorite band, Cam.
1: That's
0: Fear.
1: Why I'm here.
0: Yeah, you came flying in.
1: I mean, it wasn't the Bob Seger cover, but it's still pretty good.
0: That's why you're Fear.
1: Yeah.
0: Yeah. Right.
1: That's why I'm not leaving.
0: hey! I liked it. We heard from that was. I think it was a Animals cover, right? We got to get out of this place.
1: Yeah.
0: It was the Animals that did that.
1: I think so.
0: Yeah.
1: I don't know. Fear does the definitive version, obviously, because if they cover a song, that's the definitive version.
0: Yeah. Okay, so the Bob Seger song, that came out like last year,
1: yeah,
0: wasn't
1: it? Within the last year or two.
0: And what is it about that cover that you like so much?
1: I like that Lee Ving's got the sick old man voice, and the fact that it's just Fear doing Bob Seger. From that run where they were doing a bunch of covers like AC/DC and like the Beatles and stuff. It was pretty funny.
0: Oh yeah.
1: But I thought of something.
0: What'd you think about?
1: It's summer now almost. If you're in not elementary school, it's already summer. But like garage sales are gonna be back. And people need money more than ever, so they're probably gonna make a thrifty deal. I'm excited for it. Like, there's all these book fairs and fabric fairs and bike fairs and all stuff going on this weekend. But, like, I'm like, garage sales? That's going to be fun.
0: I bet you there's going to be signs up dime a dozen for this weekend.
1: And I'm not an elitist. I'll take a rummage sale, a yard sale.
0: An estate sale.
1: Yeah, those are usually a little more depressing and show you just how sad someone's life actually was.
0: Yeah. Estate sales kind of have, like, a vibe.
1: And they always charge too much.
0: They know what they have.
1: I want that steal of a deal. I got cash in pocket. You got garbage. Give it to me.
0: Yeah. So, you know, what kind of garbage are you on the hunt for?
1: It varies sale to sale, but I like...
0: Well, you're a dog who hunts.
1: Oh, yeah. I'll flip through your crap. I'm not above it. I don't need to buy it, but I always like seeing those like yellowed and browned old glassware sets. And
0: oh yeah,
1: everyone's got them, and I'm like, I don't even know where I'd get one of those new if I tried.
0: And you're like, were these originally clear, or were they smoky from the get-go?
1: I like seeing what people charge for stuff. There was one by my house, like, when I used to live near Sandstone, and it had, like, rocks and fossils all the time. I think it was, like, a side hustle, but, like, that was pretty cool.
0: Rocks and fossils?
1: Yeah.
0: Oh.
1: And, like, digging through someone's physical media collection and judging their tastes.
0: I like going to someone's garage sale, going straight to their backyard and digging through their yard looking for fossils.
1: Oh, I just walk in with my metal detector and see what I can find.
0: Yeah, my metal detector detects bones also.
1: I like a good garage sale.
0: Yeah.
1: I'd go to another one.
0: You would?
1: Yeah.
0: Have you ever hosted your own?
1: No. I don't want people looking at my stuff. I don't want people coming to my house. That would suck. I'll let all these weirdos who have garage sales do it, and I'll go to their stuff.
0: I like reading through other people's personal.
1: I like visiting a weirdo. I don't want the weirdos visiting me.
0: Yeah, I like Sherlock Holmesing somebody's life by going to their garage sale.
1: Like I jump on somebody else's garage sale and peddle my wares, but I don't want people coming to my house.
0: I don't want people like me showing up at my house looking through my things.
1: Yeah, there's enough people like me in my house already.
0: Yeah. There's only enough room for the one of us.
1: Yeah.
0: Yeah. Well, I think you're on to something. It's the temperatures are better. It's a little bit, it's springy. The buds are coming out on the trees. The bugs are popping out. We saw some like geese and ducks interacting with each other. And it's about due time to keep your eyes peeled for those garage sale signs.
1: You know
0: signs.
1: What I think I like about it? Because like, you can like garage sale every day at the Facebook Marketplace like a jerk if you want to support big Facebook like that. But I like the luck of the draw. It's like the gambler in me is like, ooh, roll the dice, see what's here.
0: Yeah. Yeah, it's kind of fun. And like if you're driving and you're trying to find the garage sale based on a sign that you saw on a really busy intersection and you tried your best to get the deets, and then you're trying to go and find it, and you're like, oh, do I go down the alley? It's like the whole journey is part of
1: it. It's a great group activity because you're either going to brag about the finds you had, laugh at how like ridiculously priced or weird the things they had was. I don't know.
0: Hey, let's throw it out to the listeners. I want to know, what is maybe like the weirdest object you've ever acquired?
1: Yeah, what's your best garage sale find?
0: Yeah, what's your best garage sale find or notable? Just like something notable. Text the booth 403-220.
1: Everyone's hilarious dad says garbage sale.
0: Oh, is that? Oh, yeah. That's hilarious.

All right, concluding that set there with Calgary's Pearl Molly. That was Evil Prevails off of album that I think came out maybe last year. Great stuff. Also out of Calgary, and before that we heard from Trank off of World Mean Nothing. We heard the track Manchild. Ahead of Trank, we heard from the Mighty Lightning Bolt. They've returned with a new release. A very cool split that they did with a band out of Japan that I might play a little bit later. But the split is awesome. It's called The Horizon Spirals, The Horizon Viral. We heard the track The Runners 2. I saw Lightning Bolt play Sled Island a whole bunch of years ago. Were you there too? They put on a great show. So excited to see a new release from them, and the split is really neat. They're both two fairly different styles of bands, but somehow it works. Top of the set, we heard from Fertilizer out of Toronto off of the Live at the United Steelworkers Hall. We heard a couple tracks, live release, live recording, Rod on the Vine and Liquid Botany. Hope you're having a wonderful Friday. It's 3:11 here in the PM, and I've got something really exciting to share with you, listeners. Contemporary Calgary, which is located now and has been for many years now in the old Science Center, which is kind of one of my favorite buildings in Calgary, just this beautifully brutalist architectural building. It's a neat space, great space for somewhere, an organization like Contemporary Calgary, but they're putting on their Look 26 gala tomorrow evening, May 2nd, and it's kind of, it's a cool event that kind of showcases art and music and, I don't know, people dressing up nice. I don't know. It's a gala. I think that's what people do at galas. They dress nice or something, or put a little effort into their clothes. Or these are kind of the things where I'm like wanting to do the opposite and show up in a Hawaiian shirt or something. But anyways, that's maybe why I'm never invited to these events. This year, though, there's a duo here in town. They've been around for a while, an artist duo, Dave and Jen, and they've done a whole bunch of art and installation for the evening. And that's something that I'm kind of excited about. I just may actually be there. I say I'm not invited, but, you know, it's keep people guessing, I guess. But very cool. Cabaret. There's a cabaret portion to it that has, I think, Hermitess is playing, as well as Trust, a great, cool group, I think, from Toronto. I saw them play State Gateway like a million years ago, and they're still doing stuff. They're going to be playing at the cabaret portion of this evening, and there's a whole bunch of stuff to check out. And then there's an after party that's featuring DJ Hannah of Neon Window. So if you listen to Neon Window, you can check out DJ Hannah, who DJs around town quite a bit. And she's fantastic. And Dan Solo, same thing. Just classic kind of legendary DJs here in the city. They'll be playing the after party. And it's headlined by someone that I've kind of been quite a fan of for, I don't know, 15 years, maybe more. I don't know. The Hacker, who's a what kind of wacky French producer. And when I saw that he was headlining this after party, I got pretty jazzed. So the cool news that I have for you is that I'm going to be giving away two pairs of tickets to check out the cabaret and the after party portion of the evening. Sorry, I can't get you into the $1,000 dinner, but these tickets are worth quite a bit. So if you are feeling like hitting up the Look 26 Gala
The theme is Off the Path. Tomorrow evening, May 2nd, I think the cabaret goes from 7 till 10, and then it's the after party from 10 till 2. So a real, real fun time. The ticket also includes a couple drink tickets, and there'll be hors d'oeuvres. You'll be able to check out the Hermit's Cavern art activation. You can get access to the art auction. And hang out, listen to some music, dance the night away, cut a rug. If you're interested in a pair of tickets to the event tomorrow night, text the booth 403-220-3991. The Hacker put out this album with Miss Kitten back in like 2001 or something. And I was such a freak for it at the time. And while you guys get your fingers all ready to use your touch screen and text the booth expressing your interest in these tickets, I'm going to play a song off this album. This is You and Us, The Hacker. 403-220-3991.

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This program is the future language. Thanks so much for hanging out, listening to the tunes with me this afternoon. Got 20 minutes remaining in the program, and we just heard some music. Last track there, real special number. It was a track called The Man Who, taken off of the release Shades Of, and from the group Grey. And if you're unfamiliar with Grey, that was a project of Jean-Michel Basquiat and performance artist by the name of Michael Holman. They were the original members of this project back in, I think, 1979. And later on, recruited some other members, including Vincent Gallo and a couple others. Jean-Michel Basquiat, he died in, I think, 1988. But the rest of the members of Grey came together a couple times and put out a bit more material. But at one point, I think it was 2010, they put together Shades Of, which was all kind of unreleased stuff from back in the mid to early 80s. And it's intersected throughout the release with excerpts from a hotline and hotline number and people calling in and all that stuff. But it's a great release. Kind of forgot it existed. Found it in my collection when I was doing a bit of prep for the show today. And yeah, check it out if you liked what you heard. And before that, more stuff from New York back in and around that time period. We heard from the Theoretical Girls off their self-titled. That was Polytonal. And before that, more New York. I guess somehow it's almost like this era of music from that area just kind of fits together. Suicide off their second album, we heard the track Dance. And before that, I don't know where Stranger Station was from, but I think they were maybe UK. But we heard from them. And before that, from a release put out in 1981, we heard Minutes to Silence, top of that set. The only thing in that set that was actually a newer release, we heard from Deeper off of Auto Pain. We heard the track The Knife, the Good Morning remix. Thanks so much for tuning in. We're sponsored each and every week by the Palomino Smokehouse. You can find them down at 109 7th Avenue Southwest. One of my favorite places in town to go see a show and to get some food. Just hang out and eat some food, maybe before the show, dinner and a show. I mean, sounds like an all right time to me. If you have a CJSW Friends card, you can also get half price brunch on Saturdays and Sundays, which is truly a steal of a deal. There's likely some stuff going on this weekend down at that fine establishment. There's a real cool show tonight. Cat Piss. Always a total treat to see them play live. Reveal Yourself, Non-Ultras, they're coming from Lethbridge, and Suburban Pagans, which is a very cool newer project from here in town featuring some of your favorites. That's tonight. That's a great show. Doors are at 8. Show starts at about 9 o'clock. You can visit more. You can visit thepalomino.ca for more information on that if you're feeling so inclined. There's more stuff. This is not the only thing going on this weekend down at the Palomino. There's a big show tomorrow night also. Big Pharma. Rubber Cement. Sputum. And Scorpia Moss Moon playing at the Palomino. This is a great show. I haven't seen Rubber Cement with the new drummer, so this is a show to catch. Big Pharma's great. Same thing, same bat time, same bat channel. Doors at 8, show starts at 9.
You can get tickets online if you're feeling like you want to kick back and relax tomorrow and not be stressed about the potential of not getting into the show. Or you can try your luck at the door. But if you get them in advance, they're always a bit cheaper, so keep that in mind. There's also another great event going on tomorrow. It's the Water Not Coal event, which is a great, great cause that you can sign your life away in support of the good stuff. That's going to be happening tomorrow at the Palomino as well. We've got the Dust Collectors, Jolene Marie, and Brett Cassidy playing that. And that's, yeah, keep that in mind. There's a couple things for your radar for this weekend. And otherwise, just pop on down, grab yourself some garlic fries, breathe in your friend's face after, and just enjoy your life.

3:59 here in the PM. Thanks so much for tuning into the Future Language here on CJSW for this another Friday. We got Road Pops popping on shortly here. We just heard from Turbo. That was Lassie Shirt. And before that, The World with Punctuate. We heard brand new stuff from King Tuff. That was Delusions. Suburban Lawns off their self-titled release. We heard Flying Saucer Safari. And top of the set, we heard from the Country Teasers with Don't Like People off their classic release, Satan Is Real Again. Have a wonderful weekend. We'll catch you next Friday and lead you into the Road Pops with some Emission Control.

0: shit.
1: Watch where you might go, you might step in it. I'm a nuisance. I'm a nuisance.
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And that track was actually called No Springtime. That's a new release from Alison Russell, Canada's Own, working with Joya Ladokun there and Julie Williams. And yeah, I think it feels like it's here for real this time. This time we're not kidding. All right, let's get on to the show. We got our usual array of grooves for you this week. This is a new artist. Every now and then Instagram comes through on my algorithm with something cool, and this popped up. This is a artist, I think he's from Bristol, Shawnee Clark is his name, and he's a sort of neo-soul singer, but most of his stuff is just him and his acoustic guitar, and he plays both beautifully. So here we go. Beautiful, the name of the track from Shawnee Clark here on the Road Pops.

a new single from Prince. And you might say, he dead? Well, yeah, but there's a lot of stuff in that vault. And that was one track anyway that they just dropped this week. And yeah, With This Tear, the name of that track. We started the set out there with Shawnee Clark and Beautiful from his album Think I've Said Too Much. Pimps of Joy Time and Carol C after that with Magic. That's a single they released last week, I think. The Marlowes out of Indonesia and Through the Changes. And she sings both in English and Indonesian, and it's all very cool, sort of neo-soul. Out of Toronto, I think Wolfcastle, working with John Miller there, who's normally on the reggae side of things, but they released that track together. It's a single called Water. Well, it's that time. It's 4:24. We're late for the 4:20 section of the show, where we advocate or, you know, some sort of pot-related story. And, you know, not that we're advocating drugs, but in the words of Hunter S. Thompson, I don't recommend them to anybody, but they work for me. I was just thinking of when we were kids, a friend of ours had a Volkswagen Beetle, one of the old school ones, and we used to drive it down some deserted road and fill it with so much hash smoke that we couldn't see each other in there, and then roll one window down, they get out and slam the door on the other side. It would create like a mushroom cloud. And then, you know, people say, you know, you can't have fun with drugs. Well, there you go. That's proof that you absolutely can. This is a band called the Human Rights and Exco Levi out of Toronto.

0: Dubmatix and a new single from him working with La Gorda Dubs and Brother Culture. Tribal Terror, the name of that track that was just released this week. Jackie Me Too and Winston right there going way, way back and pretty place. Lee Scratch Perry before that. I Am the Upsetter from Explosive Rock Steady. Mighty Samson out of Toronto working with Enra Fly from their Sunshowers EP and IRL. Sundub before that, Shoot Your Arrow, and that was also a new single from them. I think they're out of California. And Human Rights and Exco Levi started this off with Can't Get Away, that's a new single from them. You are tuned to the Road Pops here on CGSW 90.9 on the FM dial and the worldwide interweb, brought to you by your sponsors at Kedley's and Wine Market. Station manager Adam Kamis is joining me now, and Adam's, as you all know, has his finger on the pulse of everything cool that's going on this weekend.
1: Oh, right, I don't know about that, Jeff.
0: No pressure there.
1: No, well, it's pressure following that delightful set.
0: Yeah, well, the 420, it's a Road Pops, long-standing Road Pops theme.
1: Oh, yeah, way of life and

0: many ways, and nice to actually have a almost something that could be described as a summer's day.
1: Oh, I know.
0: To enjoy
1: it. Coffee on the deck this morning, and I was just basking in it. It's just, you know, the older I get, the more and more I dislike winter.
0: Fair enough. Yeah, it's a completely overrated. I don't know. I'm looking very much with hungry eyes towards the garden about, like, oh, when do we get to
1: start? Yeah, stuff's happening.
0: Start getting in there and playing in the dirt and stuff. So
1: I'm noticing all the ladybugs crawling around this morning. It's like, welcome back, my freaky little friends.
0: Well, for me, it's the box elder beetles that have really taken over. Like, the ladybugs, we have a mild representation, but the box elder bugs have genuinely swarmed.
1: Yeah, well, the ladybugs are good for the most part because they're fierce little predators and eat all the nasty things.
0: Have you ever seen them like a video of them go after aphids?
1: Yeah, aphids are interesting. There's an interesting wine story. Many years ago in Ontario, they had a plague of aphids in the vineyards, and I mean they were. It looked like moss covering everything. It was just thick, and they were destroying everything, eating all the foliage. And there was looked like the whole crop was going to be eradicated across the Niagara Bench. And so the solution was to bring in lots more ladybugs, which they did. The problem there is they have the same problem with the ladybugs, and they contribute a taste to wine that makes it taste like peanut shells, and it's a pyrazine thing. And so all the wines, while, you know, they managed to save the crop, especially the whites, had this weird cardboardy peanut kind of taste. And they tried to sweep it sort of under the carpet, but there was no denying it was in there, just in case you were, you know, planning on drinking any ladybug juice.
0: Oh, no kidding.
1: Yeah.
0: Well, I had no idea that they would have that kind of impact on wine cultivation.
1: In mass, they do.
0: Okay, well, we just got to find something that likes to chew on ladybugs.
1: Yeah, and
0: right?
1: I talked to people who were, you know, working that harvest, and they said, yeah, the tanks, literally the fermentation tanks, were like swarming with them, just covered.
0: Wow.
1: Yeah, they got out of control in a hurry. Dang. See what happens when you mess with stuff?
0: Yeah, if Jurassic Park taught us anything, right?
1: Exactly.
0: Well, folks are wanting to hear what's going on in and around town, and hey, if you want to follow along at home, head on over to cjsw.com/events. We have a wild assortment of good things for you to check out, and things for you to see this weekend would include at Dickens Pub tonight. You can see Black Pestilence, Grand Mal, King Rot, Revelator, and Warwolf. Some deadly metal there. Over at the PAL, you got a great punk show with Cat Piss, Reveal Yourself, Non-Ultras, and Suburban Pagans. Excited to see Suburban Pagans. That's quite a good pedigree. It's Josh from the band Chain Whip and Ariel, who's been in Glitter and Puppet Wipes and Throwaways and every good band in Calgary. They're kind of a new phenomenon, which should be fun to see. Tomorrow, May 2nd, you can check out Leather Strip, Torture Gallery, and Small Breed over at Dickens at Contemporary Calgary. They're doing their annual gala, which has Trust, Hermitess, and amongst others. And then Saturday night at the Palomino, Big Pharma, Rubber Cement, Sputum, and Scorpia Moss Moon are going to be taking the stage. And there you go.
1: There you go. There's some stuff to take in this week. You were asking me about where Grant was this weekend.
0: Yes.
1: And I think, if rumor was not correct, I think he's getting some more work done.
0: Oh, right. Is this, you finally getting his BBL?
1: Yeah, because he's tired of his scrawny little white man ass, and so he's going to get some. He's going to get some, a little action going on there.
0: A little bit more cushion for the pushing, if you know what I'm saying.
1: Yeah, we'll check it. We'll check it out when he's back. I'm sure he'll want to talk all about it.
0: Yes, absolutely. We'll hold him to that. Okay.
1: All right. Well, thanks for giving us the update. Anything else going on that you know of this weekend? There's no film fest or anything.
0: Cuff wrapped up, but things to look forward to is East Town Get Down released their final lineup. That's going to be happening later this month on the 23rd.
1: Oh, okay. I was thinking it was later in the year than that, but no, I guess it's sort of a spring thing, isn't it?
0: It is really the gateway into summer festival season for music.
1: It's a fun event down there in Forest Lawn. If you haven't checked that out before, I recommend you go down there and stroll around and listen to the bands and have some snacks. And yeah, it's fun.
0: Yeah, completely. Especially accessible because of price points. Like, anyone can enjoy it, and they have like $5 food plates. So,
1: yeah, and there's all sorts of great ethnic food down there in Forest Lawn. Always worthy of exploring. Mm-hmm. Cool. Well, we'll look forward to that.
0: Indeed.
1: All right. Thanks, Adam.
0: Thank you, Jeff.
1: Let's move on to the music. This is Charlotte Day Wilson from her latest, Selfish, here on the Road Pops.

0: 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Wherever you come from, there's a place for you here.
1: 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And that we finished up there with Joy Zande and the Peace Option out of Toronto, I believe. And new from her. That's a single, Lockdown. We started the set out with Charlotte Day Wilson and Selfish from the album Patchwork, to Wayo and Kendra Morrison there out of the UK. Unchained Lovers, the name of that track from the album Outsider. And brand new from Jordan Reiki and working with Femio Colioso, who is I think he's the drummer for Ezra Collective. And it's a cool little 5-song EP of all different collaborations he's doing. And it never ends, the name of that track. The EP is called Between Us. All right, let's move on. This is a UK band as well, a sort of new neo-soul kind of funk band called Mama's Gun and The Dig.

Candy Stanton there in Nights on Broadway from her album Music Speaks Louder Than Words. Going way, way back with that one. I think Bee Gees had a big hit with that, if I'm not mistaken. I'll take the Candy Stanton version myself. Starting the set out there with Mama's Gun from The Proof. Sorry, The Proof is the name of the track. Mama's Gun was the name of the band. That was a new one for me. Duran Bernard after that, based out of the U.S., I believe, and works with Anderson .Paak a lot. And River was the name of that track from the album Bernard. And Kel's in there, and she's becoming a big deal, too. Daddy's Not the One, that latest single from her. You are tuned to The Road Pops. Let's get into some vinyl here, because last Saturday was Record Store Day, and so, of course, I had to participate in that little event. Picked up a copy of some Gil Scott-Heron. I think it was his last record. I'm new here. And two records, one's Hot Pink and the other one's Lime Green. I think we'll listen to the Lime Green one. Let's get into a little Gil Scott-Heron.

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1: 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And we got into a little vinyl there at the beginning with Gil Scott-Heron and something new I picked up from something very old in the Winter in America from I'm New Here. Also on vinyl, Stevie Wonder, and that's also a recent purchase, remastered songs from The Key of Life, his classic, An Ordinary Heart. The New Gorillas, also on vinyl, and The Moon Cave from that album, The Mountain. And then we had Adrian Young, Ali Shaheed, Muhammad, and Lauren Oden, and Through My Soul. Show's brought to you by our sponsors at Kensington Wine Market, where you can show your friend's card and save yourself a few bucks down on Kensington Road and 12th Street Northwest, parking in behind. A Bibio Sound Machine out of the UK has a brand new single that dropped today. Let's take a listen to that. This is Return to Sender here on the Road Pops.

out of touch. Does your mother have an Instagram, a Facebook? She's connecting and commenting, a thumbs up with her hand. I like this, I like that. I don't agree, emoji gone mad. Some feelings are more complicated than emoticons understand. But here I go again, daydreaming again, fantastic fantasies, coloring imagery and tapping into light, speaking with foresight, annoying my friends because I dream in spite.

so high. That's the French Afro soul band Erike, and working with Nael Hoxo in there from their single Soul Shine. We started that set out with a Bibio Sound Machine, brand new single from them, got that dropped today. Return to Sender, Angelique Kidjo working with The Caveman, that's also new, another new single, I'm on Fire. New York saxophonist and soul artist, jazz soul artist, Lakeisha Benjamin and Tyronia Ball with We Dream. Well, we're just about out of time here on the Road Pops. Rob's here with the Electric Company, getting things queued up to keep your grooves going into your Friday evening. I think Grant's going to be back next week, and we'll probably both be back together unless he's got more work done, but I think he's caught up now. I'm going to leave you with a little Marvin Gaye. I want to remind you that the show is brought to you by our sponsors at Kensington Wine Market, and we are broadcasting to you here on Treaty 7 Nations land up at the University of Calgary with the Blackfoot Confederacy and the Aitka Stoney Nation Confederacy as well. All right. Have yourselves a good weekend, and we'll catch you next week. Cheers. I'm going to leave you with a little Marvin Gaye for your Friday night.